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1: Guati, go solo.

Forward is Casa Quota, 24 minutes after the old 3 of Vice with Lomzans, 98 at Dots, Royal FM Ministry. Thank you so much, Makulukulu. Thank you so much, SMP. Thank you so much, Kawem. Fogapungan. This is what pants at Logos go to Lutin. And before Lapagia Fanam Tala, Ubekonagalapio, Pumulo. No shallow, it's turn up between 9 and 12 midnight. You gotta get before that you were in the company of Fausiam from Joaquin. Thank you so much, as Jegula. Sagazwa Kisdom Zans, a second 98 daughter, Zero FM, Stadium, Bukoma, go number 892, the Lounge Match Office Park, Pagum General, the Teguin. 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Taka 17 ku May unyaka ngo 2026. 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You may as well call me the black Italian, or rather call me the custodian of ethics if I don't good music. 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Of course, that's your different weekend radio template. 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Its aim is to make you feel good and of course to give you a chance that will influence the show's playlist. 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

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Yes, come on, Mr. Jero. 9 before the hour 4, right here, hlelo ne hashtag Musotherapy. Of course, it's your different weekend of radio time. Yes, 3:51. 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

yokukhomboza ukuthi ke lapha ke ku Facebook sinalo lapha ke page yeselibiza Msajaro the Icebreaker. Follow wish noma like nje manje Msajaro the Icebreaker. The post is there in regards with the feature that's coming up at 4:45. We call that feature head to head at 4:45. Then be la pengo masikatile. Go there right now and see for yourself and start casting in your vote and have your say as to which one it does it for you in the morning. Akuyi Sunday kuseni mhlaka 17 kuMay. 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As you tune in, tell your friends about us. 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

0: Oh yes, I saw in love. 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Yes, music therapy. It's on a Sunday, the 17th of May, unyaka ngu 2026. Mangabasana kus join us kwa mgele sikbengelele. 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Yes, I feel good for play at 4. 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

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It's been real hard to talk to one another. 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How we were laying in bed, the both of us looking at the ceiling overhead. 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

0: All right, it's Kasakwa Tech, exactly 28 minutes after the hour 4 o'clock. You're right, Tech Wisdom Zans, 98 FM. Si phetha kanjalo lapha ingosi yesibiza. Oh yeah, feel good for paid for. Sivala lapha ngengoma kabani. Wilson Phillips release me, and before that one, Boyzone, Every Day I Love You, and before lapha ke Boyzone. Twela lapha ke Tracy Chapman, Baby Can I Hold You Tonight. Kanti ke before that one you had, yes, George Benson, Nothing Is Gonna Change My Love For You. Before lapha ke George Benson, butho lapha ke ngoma, The Mighty OJs, Cry Together. Kanti ke before lapha ma OJs, butho lapha ke BB. And P.P. Winans, we will help you go as slow as get it all comes down to love. Right there, Wisdom Zans 98.0 FM Ministry. Manga busana kusijoyina sikwamukele sikubingelele. Sibhekela phanange lapho usiphalela umlaleli uthi-ke 98.0 FM. 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
4: Alright, so we are back. I'm Sagazu Akwizlomzans, 98.0 FM. Staro kadegela mikama msacharo the icebreaker himself. His Majesty msacharo the great. 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La pungila kona mas. Skati, 20 minutes away from the hour 5. Na kanja anigila pangin the next 5 minutes. We are gonna be embarking on the feature called Head to Head at 4:45. The feature, yes, si postileke lapha ku Facebook on the page Msajoro the Icebreaker. Go there right now and start casting in your vote. Oh yes. 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Tell your friends about us.

0: Oh yes, that's a classic. Yeah, come on, like Tango Ringo, Cindy Leum, Tagama Tingo, Scanella, Mim, Sacher, the Ice Freak, and Surface Bomb, which is the Umbonambi. 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This ring is for you. 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
0: Yonakeleka LJ Reynolds, this ring is for you. Kati ke esibili ozoyithola ingoma ka Carl Anderson, I'll be there. Izilo Mzansi FM. Njani kuseni uyaphila? 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

0: yes, a great music exene right here kumsakazo wakhe sikamzansi 98.0 FM Stereo. Mosana was join us kwamkele sikubingelele. Ngethemba ukuthi uyaphila right. Hey. It's your turn that you're casting your votes and have your say as to which one does it for you between these two songs. LJ Reynolds, this ring is for you. Kada Palace Bill, Carl Anderson. I'll be there. Yes, give me a call. 0604807164 when you spam up WhatsApp. WhatsApp line 0638208448. Yes, I guess is where the voice notes him Sakos and Akis Domsans 98 FM.
1: Sahona my good exame.
0: Bagabo
1: to your pill and a banana in the kaya.
0: See a pill.
1: This ring is for you.
0: Yeah.
1: I keep this ring for you. Have a beautiful, beautiful Sunday. So, Shannon and Dambama go 3 to 6.
0: Yeah.
1: Yes, Moses, my booty. Bye.
0: You also have a great one, hey? Now, I'm going to post a little bit of scraps. Get my board, Landing Jan Putin. 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
0: I'll be there
2: Yeah, but
0: I'm not sure. 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
3: Futhi kusajero.
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0: ain't got feeling for it. Yeah, man. I know. I'm super fine because they are me.
1: I accept it. I'm going to explain this morning. Oh.
0: I will see them. 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
3: Kuluma no Pira. I'm Kizu. I'm in Lenders. I'm going
0: to go. Ngunez Kawazela.
1: I'm going to go.
0: Sibi Sinti Smach Embelezan.
1: I'm going to go.
0: Kunz.
3: I'm going to go. Number one.
0: This ring is for you.
1: Yes.
0: Nkonzi siyabonga yezwa.
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2: Yes.
1: Hey, Mfoka Said.
2: Yeah,
1: I know, I'm super fine for the
2: army. Yeah, man. I got this ring. It's for you.
1: This ring is for you.
2: Yeah, that's for you. That's for you. Yeah, I'm your neighbor. But I'm my TV, if I can. I
1: was a Z.
2: But, you don't give up, man. Certain citizens do not live with the police, you don't defend. Who will tell you the game? It has been done and
1: Yeah. Yayibukeka impela ya kwagcina kwene iJomo Cosmos yaqukula ngoba iChiefs yavela iluza yonke leyo mdlalo eyisela.
2: That's why they say ungayikho ukukhulumela into ungakayiphathi.
1: Yeah.
2: Kodwa vele phela ibhola at the end of the day if you're going to talk after the result.
1: Yeah.
2: Then you're not a true football supporter.
1: Yeah.
2: If you mlandeli webhola khuluma igame ngakwenzeki
1: before and after. Yeah.
2: Because before game ukhulunta nini ezami ngiyayithemba so bashaya laba.
1: Yeah.
2: Must say good otherwise then that's why it's football and that's why we the game.
1: Yeah.
2: Yeah. Thank you, sir.
1: Nkunzi yami siyabonga. Sikufisela inhlanhla Nkunzi ukuthi hayi uqukule ebhakabhaka.
2: Hayi no.
1: Nawa daba nabafuna ukuvika izembe ngawa ucabanga ukuthi bangakusurprise futhi ke i home game kubona
2: that's what makes football interesting.
1: Yeah.
2: So then if we win next week,
1: yeah,
2: then nobody must say good I know the Pirates game we changing.
1: Yeah.
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2: 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Yeah, so
1: that's what I remember very well nalo zimdlala emibili landelana.
2: The first two games we lost the first game. Oh,
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1: Yes, Maluti.
2: Maluti.
1: Yes.
2: Abafana manje they need to relax and just get the job done.
1: Yeah.
2: Bangapini. They must understand that this is football. This will happen. It's over. Just look at next week and sort the problem out.
1: Engathi Nkunzi bebengakumema nje ube khona in one of the training sessions. 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Thank you so much. 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
0: Thank you so much. 13 after 5, make that your time. Sizwe le voice notes, let's go.
2: Hi, good evening, Sir Jero. I'm yes, voting LJ Reynolds. This ring is for you. Yeah. Thank you.
0: Thank you so much for the ring, eh?
3: Hi, Sir Jero.
0: Yes,
3: sir. Yes, I'm here, mfethu wami.
0: Yes.
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0: 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Yisdom Sans 98.0 FM sabona. Yes, Domzans 98.0 FM sabona. 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

Yeah, thank you so much. That's where Chundu Msakazi wakhe Sidomzansi 98 FM. 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Yeah. 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
3: Ama-Afrika ukube zange amkele impucuko eyafika namangisi, ngabe i-Afrika ikuphi namhlanje in terms of development?
0: Yeah.
3: Technology, social development and spirituality. Ama
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3: 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A civilization is any complex human society characterized by urban development. 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
1: Yes, He is. He's able.
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1: He's able.
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3: The provincial checking team was activated and just took no time to locate one of their vehicles which was used in the kidnapping and arrested three suspects. Investigations led police to Phoenix where the victim, who was in her mid to late 30s, was found unharmed. Police are appealing to RAF beneficiaries not to disclose their payouts or brag about the money. The suspects attempted to make several presentations to no avail. However, they managed to make purchases amounting to 80,000 rand. The suspects will appear in court soon while such is on for more suspects.
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0: NFP, we believe young people must not only be spoken about during elections or campaigns, but must be active participants involved in shaping the communities and the future. This is why this program is youth-led and focusing on issues affecting young people directly. Different organizations and stakeholders, including the Red Cross and the NYDA, amongst many others, will form part of this program through presentations, engagements, sessions with important matters such as youth empowerment, health, and wellness, opportunities available for young people, leadership, social challenges, and community responsibility. This aim of the NFP is to ensure that the program is to empower young people with information, encourage active participation in society, and build a generation that is informed, responsible, confident, and community-driven.
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Well, it's a good like a manager, let's get food to Mala and Jabusu's wagon, you've seen the good background. Okazagon, good. 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So we are using a son to Raman Basuke Benzan. All right, but God has a loss, but for the lineage, Abbas Tazel, good to get in. 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
2: One person has been killed and several others seriously injured following a serious single vehicle crash along a Sindhisweni main road in the Verulam area on Saturday. Upon arrival of KZN VIP's emergency medical teams, several patients were found scattered across the roadway with serious injuries. Immediately, additional assistance was called to the scene. The patients were stabilized under advanced life support care before being transported to the relevant medical facilities for further medical attention. Circumstances leading up to the crash cannot be confirmed at this time. All emergency services were in attendance.
0: Usihlalo weqembu le-Democratic Alliance DA ngamafuphi kwisifundazwe KwaZulu-Natal uDean McPherson uthi ke njengeqembu le-DA bazimisele ngokuma nawonke umndeni kaloyo beyisekela lemeya kumasipala womhlathuzi Christopher Botha ongasekho-ke emhlabeni. 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
1: Of the city, a female described her respect and adoration for the deputy mayor as a man who treats people equally, who treats people with kindness. And that was a very moving tribute. Of course, one of the questions that we will hope to provide clarity today is on the funeral arrangements of the Deputy Mayor. We have received a commitment of support from the city, which we are very grateful for. And I think that it's correct that the Deputy Mayor is honored with the full respect of the city. And so we want to publicly acknowledge and thank the city for that. We will have those discussions around funerals and memorials with the family later.
0: Ngiphethe ke ngalodaba lokuthi meya kumasipala waseRichmond okhansela uMelikhaya Ngcongo usekhuthazeka abafundi bezikole ezahlukene ukuba ngibaqinisekise ukuba ke bayazimisela ezikoleni ngoba ke imfundo iyisikhathi sempumelelo. 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
5: of the city a female described her respect and adoration for the deputy mayor as a man who treats people equally who treats people with kindness and that was a very moving tribute of course, one of the questions that we will hope to provide clarity today is on the funeral arrangements of the Deputy Mayor. We have received a commitment of support from the city, which we are very grateful for. And I think that it's correct that the Deputy Mayor is honoured with the full respect of the city. And so we want to publicly acknowledge and thank the city for that. We will have those discussions around funerals and memorials with the family later.
1: Ngiphetheke ngalo daba lokuthi namanje kukacacike ngengozi yemoto edlule nemphefumulo womuntu oyedwa kwalimala kabika abayisikhombisa nokuyingozi yenzeka emgwaqeni osindiswe ne-main road ngaseVerulam. 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
6: One person has been killed and several others seriously injured following a serious single vehicle crash along Asindiswini Main Road in the Verulam area on Saturday. Upon arrival of KZN VIP's emergency medical teams, Several patients were found scattered across the roadway with serious injuries. Immediately, additional assistance was called to the scene. The patient

0: Since we stabilized under advanced life support care before being transported to the relevant medical facilities for further medical attention. Circumstances leading up to the crash cannot be confirmed at this time. All emergency services were in attendance.
1: Ukukhumbuza ke mlaleli odaba kuyilona enkade ngithe lohamba phambili imanager kumasipala wasemthonjaneni seqinisekisa abahweba abahlukene kulo masipala ukuthi ke noma ikanjani ke izikhalazo zabo masipala ngeke uzishaye indiva. 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
0: Izulu Mzansi 98.0 FM. 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
1: 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Adele uhamba noChris Stapleton kwizilo mzansi 98.0 FM. It's a classic. As you tune in, tell your friends about us. 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
3: Ukhosi Ndlovu lo umalithule mina wathi
0: Maluthuli madlandona Yes.
3: Did you find out that we are one come up with PPL?
0: Yeah.
3: Now, we put them together.
0: Yeah.
3: Also, we are not here in America, so now we pass from the man.
0: Yeah.
3: We do not come on in this and I want to change of life.
0: Yeah.
3: They can do that in my face, in the face, which is going to be a kumado.
0: Yeah.
3: They move to that demand, they can have a love, that's me. I mean, Ebese ngiyalapha emathembeni number 9.
0: Yeah.
3: La kuyama kubantwana bomfowethu wendi ngothuli.
0: Yeah.
3: Kukho ngiya ku-Ori khona bakwa-Di. Which is kind of love. Ibathanda Ori.
0: 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Thank you so much. 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

0: Alright, let's cut out exactly 21 minutes before the hour 5. White was on Sansa 798 This gift of life, a Kamalakan Banago TP, Teddy Pendergrass, Karega before Lapago TP, Botolaping Gomikua Kulu, a love is here tonight, George Benson, and before Lapu George Benson, a Botolaping Engoma and Kuga Kulu. Yes, Keith Martin, never find someone like you. 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
0: 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FM in Istria Oh yes, now we're still in touch with manje ku 060 480 7164. Oh yeah.

Oh yes, umsakazi wakhe esilomsansi 98.0 FM instro signal pay classic hour Dolly Parton and Porter Owegona. Tomorrow is forever, and before this one you heard Regina Bell make it like it was with Lomsansi 98.0, and before that one if not for love, yes, Carl Anderson, and before labo Carl Anderson buto lapeke ain't nobody, the sound wave, that one. Gotta get before that you heard Robbie Williams feel young lento sivule nge album noma nge ngoma esihloko sikwi album Moving On, yes, Oleta Adams with Lomsansi 98.0 FM in Istria. 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
1: 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Thank you so much uphile Zinhlezi is Lomzansi 98 FM sizwele voice note.
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0: 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It's a continuation of a good thing. We call this the classic hour. Oh yes, a Black Street. Oh yes, never gonna let you go. Oh yeah, yes, Domsans 98 FM, I'm a Kamam Sacharo, the icebreaker himself, His Majesty Sacharo the Great.

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0: Thank you so much Msisibhengu. 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Is the Msans 98.0 FM is 3.

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So make sure ukuthi you do attend ma surroundings nje at Durban. Make sure ukuthi you attend this powerful service. 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